0: vote.
1: This is spiritual warfare that you have been dealing with. This is not a fight that you have been dealing with flesh and blood, but this is a fight against principalities and evildoers and unclean spirits.
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earth. Take to your toes and summon the worms. The heron waits patiently, unfazed by self-service checkouts or pouches of tobacco. I know falling in love feels trivial with everything that's going on, but what if we're actually onto something? And then the heron says,

in a vertical video called Moments Before Disaster Part 4. Stop trying so hard. Your personality has been broken apart and sold back to you in a series of short form clips. The horrors persist, but you are that same child jumping garden to garden. Ice cream dripping between your knuckles.

rare aesthetic, reluctant hope core memories operating on a strict one-in, one-out policy. The young and the dying have the worst philosophies, and you are both but also neither. Nay cheek, nay chance. Never leave the bookies with a smile on your face, and remember that herons wait for no one but themselves. Good things come to those who hesitate. And then the heron says, you'll never be alone.

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I like to see you wiggle wiggle, for sure. It makes me want to dribble dribble, you know, riding in my Fiat, you really have to see it. 6'2" in a compact, no slack, but luckily the seats go back. I got a knack to relax in my mind, sipping some red, red wine. Jiggle jiggle, it folds. I like to see you wiggle wiggle, for sure. My money don't jiggle jiggle, it folds. I like to see you wiggle wiggle, for sure. My money don't jiggle jiggle, it folds. I like to see you wiggle wiggle, for sure. My money don't jiggle jiggle, it folds. 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

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Didn't hesitate, them break themselves down. Like them was late, couldn't wait to get out them. Spread all around the world, the fiends found them. Hopped in the pot, then begged to get drowned them. Wanna be sick, them this shit Munchausen. 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Living at the top of the syndrome, placebo. Get you repoed in the thin gold. 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

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You push so many keys that it's resembling Gitmo. 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Nobody else does. 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

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What a disgrace for all that they built. Well, what that got to do with your millions? If it ain't gold, get out of your feelings. Street got beef, that's why you put grills in. Show them them teeth, then shoot up they buildings. That's what it do. Living at the end of the sentence, you run on with the commas and they won't even mention. The poll looking for quotes, so send me an intervention. To split the cone and keep the cola rolling perfection. Break the law, well the work gotta stretch then. Ain't gotta sell the soft, give the work an erection. Then gotta get it off or end up in correction. Get it to every jerk

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Joy Anonymous and EZ.

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1: Y'all get me to put y'all up on something, man. 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
1: Yes, this is Miss Renee King. I'm from Philadelphia. I'd like for you to give me a call on area code 215.

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No riding shining armored knight. She will save herself this time. 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